0: The Crush 92.5, the perfect blend. I'm Suzanne, broadcasting live here at the California Mid-State Fair. We're hanging out in Mission Square. That breeze is picking up. It is saving lives right now. And you know what else is saving lives? The Froze all day with 15 degrees C. Come and see them. We also have an amazing deal, thanks to our friends at Castoro Cellars, what we call the Crush Happy Hour with 15 degrees C while we are on the air today with Castoro, an $8 glass of a beautiful white blend.
1: I want to point out, you can get 12 glasses of wine for less than $100.
0: You're doing math over here. That's Neil's Utzon.
1: Where else can you get that deal?
0: Will they serve you that many? We'll see. But yeah, this is a great deal. It's the Belena from Castoro Cellars today on our Crush Happy Hour until 7 o'clock as we broadcast and until supplies last.
1: Also want to mention, certified organic.
0: Yes. That's actually a big deal. Let's talk about that.
1: Yeah.
0: Get in there.
1: Well, we started growing our vines organically a number of years ago, especially when we started planting around our house. My wife, Bimmer, was like, we're not having a bunch of chemicals and the kids running around in it.
0: Yes.
1: So, okay, let's farm it organically. And so we learned from that experience, and we just kept broadening our use of organic farming everywhere, and eventually we're 100% organic. We farm about 1,400 acres, all certified organic, and then the wine is also a certified organic processor, so all of the wines with a Castoro name on them are made from organic grapes.
0: That is so cool, and I think probably like having that foresight, shout out to Bimmer for being caring about her family at the beginning, but that that is a really cool thing to get ahead of the curve on, right? So you're not trying to, play catch-up in the vines.
1: We didn't really think of it as a curve to get ahead of.
0: Sure.
1: It just is this is what we want to do, and we felt that was the right thing to do, and I think people are understanding that it is, and there's so many more acres now farmed organically here in our Appalachian.
0: Yeah, absolutely. Are you guys

0: go into the regenerative organic certification? I know it's kind of, it's new in Paso. And
1: I would say our toes have always been in it, just because how we farm, but I haven't really been sold on how it's being certified, I guess. Because there's different certifications, same as with sustainability, there's different certifications. So I think it's a little confusing for the consumer, where some of them you have to do this, and some of them you can also use nasty chemicals, and some where...
0: Right.
1: I think the consumer knows organic means organic.
0: Yeah.
1: It's not like, this is organic, but you can use Roundup. Yeah. You can't.
0: Right.
1: Where in some of the other certifications, you can be sort of, sustainable and still use Roundup and other herbicides and so forth.
0: So we're just going to leave it right. This wind is both saving our lives and also, like, wanting to be a part of the broadcast. We did not invite you today, sir. You're not allowed on mic. But we're hanging out with Castoro Sellers, and it is really cool to know that the organic thing is happening there, and it has since the beginning. And I think my line of thinking there was just it made it so easy for you guys to actually get that certification because you've just been doing it the whole time.
1: Right.
0: You didn't have to kind of backtrack and figure it out. You were already doing it.
1: Yeah. They may do that certification, but I'm just waiting to see if...
0: Yeah.
1: I just wish that there was one regen...
0: Like what?
1: Ray.
0: Right, I got
1: this. This is regenerative.
0: And the regenerative thing is so new. It's almost like let someone else test out the new iPhone before you get it, and let them work out the bugs, and then you can come in and have it just smooth sailing. I don't know. I'm just giving you a hard time.
1: All right.
0: But let's get into another wine. We've got Neil Zutzen and Craig Reed here, associate winemaker Craig Reed. I was getting that wrong, so shame on me.
1: Super associate winemaker.
0: Yes, I like that too. Can we add that on just for today?
2: Done.
0: Okay, super associate winemaker, Craig Reed. We have a beautiful rosé in our glass right now from Castoro Cellars, and can you take us into this?
2: Yeah, Grenache Noir from our Whale Rock vineyard. The grapes are picked for rosé. It's not a sommelier. It's specifically, grapes are brought in, pressed off. Beautiful light salmon color. I feel like I'm loud.
0: Yeah, I know you're good. You sound amazing. I'm just like hooking you up on some volume.
1: You're super loud.
0: Super loud associate winemaker, Craig Reed.
2: But anyway, just a bright, cheery, bursting red type
0: and then
2: fruits and characters.
0: Talk about the difference between the process that you're doing and Sonier. For someone that's learning about wine that doesn't know what that means.
2: These grapes were picked specifically for this program.
0: Right.
2: A Sonier would be bringing in grapes to make red wine out of our Grenache and then draining off some of the juice to make rosé and watering it back.
0: And does
2: were harvested specifically.
0: And does that, the wine comes out like completely different? Like could you go both routes and get to sort of the same thing?
2: You can get to a similar thing to the glass.
0: Yeah. What is
2: it's the acidity, the natural acidity, I think, is the most important part.
0: Yeah. I'm just always trying to clean and learn. There's so much going on like the brain of a super associate winemaker.
1: Well, I think you get
2: you don't want to go in there.
1: I think you get a fresher fruit out of this style.
0: Yeah.
1: More than, you get more riper characters of the variety. So we really like doing it this way.
0: Yeah, really cool stuff. And so we have this on at Castoro Cellars. You guys are on Castle Road, off of 46 East. Off of 46 West.
1: About a mile off 46 West.
0: Get out of here, Suze. but you do have East Side, West Side grapes.
1: It's the first. It's the first Beaver Dam on the left.
0: I love that property. It's so beautiful. And of course, Whale Rock Music and Arts Festival coming up. And we mentioned that some of these grapes that we're drinking today are literally right off of the festival when you guys set that all up. So breaking from the wine for just a second, let's talk about Whale Rock. This is a big thing. Whale Rock Music and Arts Festivals, Castoro Cellars, September 19th and 20th. And there's a huge list here, but the two kind of main headliners, Local Natives and Larkin Poe. Talk about Whale Rock for you guys and what it means for the community.
1: Trains, jets, trains, planes, automobiles. We started it in when we hit 30 years as a winery, as a celebration for that. And then it was Beaverstock originally, the first 30 years, before the folks from Woodstock said we couldn't use that name any longer.
0: You must cease and desist, sir.

0: We're like, really?
1: There are festival over here, like way across the country.
0: So, you know, so we dealt with that. But then we you know, since we are in the Whale Rock Vineyard, that's the appropriate name for the festival. Totally. You know, let's see, it's a broader appeal name maybe than Beaverstock. But so that was the idea behind it. We wanted to celebrate us being around. And then also our love for the community and help support the music band at Templeton High School. So they've been helping us pretty much every year since we started, and it's been a really great relationship with them. And I think the people in the community really enjoy coming, and it's very family friendly. Some years we might almost have more kids than adults, or feels that way. But you know, there's free face painting. There's a whole kids area to play in, and we've got all these old fallen trees that they can climb on or climb through. One of them's a tunnel tree, and it's just a really fun event.
1: Yeah, I like that one's called the Kids Corner.
0: Kids Corner, because baby beavers are called kids.
1: Yes. And this, I mean, it is a huge thing. You guys have raised like hundreds of thousands of dollars for the music programs in Templeton, which is so huge.
0: Yeah.
1: You know, because not all of that stuff is funded now automatically. So having things like Whale Rock around is really important and valuable for the community in that way. Mm-hmm. But also just to bring us together to celebrate every September is such a special thing. And you guys do such a great job in like the vibe of the festival.
0: Right.
1: You know, like you said, it's very family friendly and very welcoming to all. You know,
0: yeah.
1: Like I love that you guys do the thing where when you go to, we first get to Whale Rock, go immediately to the merch booth and get your Whale Rock number. And then all day long you're looking for your Whale Rock twin with the same number. And then if you match up, you can go back and you can spin for some free merch and stuff. But it's a really cool way to open up conversation with people that don't know each other.
0: Right.
1: It's huge. Have you ever found your twin?
0: I did at a different festival. That's where we got the idea from. Uh-huh. We stole it from another festival. It was Smart Wool Socks was doing Find Your Pair.
1: Okay.
0: And Max was leaving the festival, and he goes, "Hey, Dad, here's my number." And he leaves. Literally, I turn around, and this guy goes, "Hey."
1: And I got like after like a whole weekend of festival.
0: And I got a pair of socks.
1: Oh my gosh, that's so fun. But it is a really fun thing. And yeah, it's like I actually, out of all the years, have found my twin once. And yeah, I got a koozie and it was really cool. And it's just another way that it, like, the connectivity at Whale Rock comes to life.
0: Right.
1: And it definitely comes to life on the stage. I mean, this lineup is amazing. So, you know, I talked to Luke when you guys launched this, and he was talking about Local Natives as one of his longtime favorites, which I think is so cool that he gets to kind of bring his faves out, and they end up being so cool for us. You know, we had like Wolfpack out a couple years back, and last year with Young the Giant, and now we've got Local Natives here, and then Larkin Poe. Have you been listening to the Whale Rock playlist?
0: Yes. Yeah. Anybody can, search on Spotify for the playlist, and it's got all, Luke's put together everybody that's on the list here playing, and it's really fun. It gets you kind of amped up for the festival.
1: Yeah, and it's he's got it all laid out at whalerockmusicfestival.com as well, so you can get the full playlist, you can get your tickets, you can see the full lineup. Today we have a special offering on the Crush text line with Castaro Sellers and Whale Rock. Text the word whale, as in the animal, W-H-A-L-E. And to 805-903-1974, and you will be in to win a pair of weekend passes for two to Whale Rock September 19th and 20th. And get out there to enjoy all this great music, the wine. You guys have great beer and cider partners. And then Bethel Road, and you do this like cocktail hour each afternoon. We're going to let this wind do its thing. We'll come back and we'll talk a little more with our friends at Castaro Sellers here live at the California Mid-State Fair, day one. And we are getting settled in. 15 degrees C. We are hanging out at Mission Square. We got the JD Project at 7 p.m. tonight. Free music with your paid fare admission. And we've just got so much going on. Don't forget also, while supplies last, while we're broadcasting, it is Crush Happy Hour in Mission Square. And you can get an $8 glass of a beautiful white blend, the Belena from Castaro Sellers. $8 while supplies last year in Mission Square with the Crush 92.5.

0: It's the Crush 92.5, the perfect blend, Slide with the Goo Goo Dolls. Suzanne checking in live at the California Mid-State Fair here. Mission Square in the 15 degrees C Wine Bar is open, and it's got all your frosé all day. The wine, the beer, the food, and an $8 glass of a white blend from our friends at Castoro today. Happy hour while the Crush is on air, while supplies last over here at 15 C. And we are hanging out in our Crush Cabana presented by Alma Waterways. Remember, you can enter to win a river cruise for two on the Danube in Europe next year from Alma. Go to crush925.com and get that done. We're hanging out with Castoro Sellers, Niels Utzon, owner and founder, and Craig Reed, super associate wine maker. I just love that you laugh every time I say that.
1: Super duper.
0: Can we say it like, we'll just add something. Wait, no, I went super duper. Next time we got to think of one more. But no, all jokes aside, we are here to celebrate some wins with the Central Coast Wine Competition and just really dig into what's been going on. So Castoro Sellers out here on 46 West and Bethel Road right there, and also Bethel Road Distillery right across the street on Bethel Road. And then I think it's just what we're doing today. And we're trying to control the wind, and it will not be controlled. But then we also have Whale Rock Music and Arts Festival that we've been talking about, and another opportunity to win today if you text the word whale, as in whale.

0: WHALE to 805-903-1974. That will get you into win weekend passes for two, Castoro Sillers, September 19th and 20th, and a just weekend-long fun time out in the vineyards. And a lot of great music. Local natives, Larkin Poe, Seema Funk, Raylan Baxter. We've got some great locals. If you're familiar with the local music scene, you'll be stoked to see Josh Rosenblum, Dante Marsh and the Vibe Setters, Elysian Moon on here, among others. And there's some new kind of like early entry, priority parking, that kind of stuff. Yeah. Hills, walk us through what's new at Whale Rock.
1: Well, you know, we're trying to make this as family-friendly as possible. We realize that some families want to come with their kids, but then later in the day they don't really want the kids. and then they could be parked a mile away and like, what do we do? So we've, you know, there's an option to get a parking spot close by to the entryway. So if you need to go and come back, your spot is there. So
0: like reserved parking?
1: Reserved parking for a certain, you know, number of people. So they know they can, or I can only make the headliner. I don't want to, you know, so you can park up close. So that's available this year. We've reduced the teen price. So over the last few years, the kids got older.
0: Yeah.
1: And so the families that had all the under fives and then the 10, you know, also they got more expensive. So we've held the line on just the regular adult pricing, but we've reduced the teen pricing to encourage people to bring their teenagers.

0: their one-year-old, now they're 14.
1: Mm-hmm. You know? What a trip. I mean, even in your own family, it's kind of done that, too. You know, your kids are having kids, and the
0: kids
1: are
0: out with no daughter-in-laws.
1: Right. I mean, when this started, obviously,
0: and now we have three grandkids, granddaughters, and so they're all becoming festival rats, you know, so they're... As opposed to cellar rat, but...
1: Yeah, well, that's coming when they get older, right?
0: I guess they're beaver kids, I guess, call them that.
1: There you go, I love that. And if we... Can we dig into the beaver thing real quick for people that don't know?
0: Oh,
1: this
0: sure.
1: is a nickname for you.
0: Yeah, I've been known as Beaver since I was about 2 weeks old. My brothers couldn't say my name, Niels, and baby evolved a beaver, and I've been that ever since. My wife's... still called me Beaver. Anybody that grew up with me knows me as Beave or Beaver. And so when we were working on naming the winery, we kind of went through Niels, no, Bimmer, no, Utsa, not so great, Beaver, maybe not that great, and then we went, oh, okay, I live in Italy, so Castoro. That's the Italian word for beaver, so.
1: Awesome. Just like the balena is the Italian word for whale that we have on the happy hour.
0: Yeah, I'd say I was influenced with my year abroad in Italy and my year abroad in Denmark. So.
1: Yeah, I think we might have figured it out. I don't know. I remember last year you speak a little bit of Italian, and I put you on the spot. Are you ready to do it again? Don't say any bad words. What does that mean?
0: What do you want to know?
1: Can you say, have a glass of wine at the fair?
0: Beve un bicchiere di vino qua al fair.
1: Yes, and can you say it's a special happy hour for $8 with Castoro Cellars right now?
0: Si può comprare un bicchiere di vino per $8 adesso.
1: Honestly, you could be saying anything, and I would totally nod my head and say yes, but thank you for doing that. It's such a beautiful language. Did it take you a while to get your head around that?
0: Yeah, I went there to visit. I was on a surf and climbing adventure after high school, and I ended up staying there for a year, and I knew no Italian, just knew this family, and they're like, you know, I said, can I work for you? They grew tomatoes for making tomato sauce. And it's sure. And then it was like, don't you want to stay a little longer? Is it longer? And then eventually they said, you know, our friend's Italian grammar teacher. Maybe we should have you go to her and maybe learn proper Italian.
1: That's so cool. What a fun experience.
0: Yeah, I went to her. She did not know a word of English, so it was like a lot of pointing to start out with. And we got there pretty quick.
1: Did she learn some English by way of that, too?
0: No.
1: No.
0: She had no desire to learn English. She was like, they told me to teach Italian. Here you go.
1: Nice. But that's so fun that, you know, all these decades later that you still have that and you carry it through into your business and all of the stuff that you do day to day. We're talking with Castoro Cellars here, Niels Utzon, a.k.a. Beaver, the Beave.
2: The Beave.
0: Il Castoro.
1: Yeah, Il Castoro. And then we also have super duper associate winemaker Craig Reed in here today as well. Okay, so let's get back to this wine. And right now we have another Oak and Shield label with Castoro Cellars, and this is your Primitivo.
2: Primitivo, yeah.
1: Can you talk and pour at the same time? I'm testing your skills today, too.
2: 23 vintage Primitivo. It's mostly from our Whale Rock vineyard. There's a little bit from our East Side vineyards. We have Primitivo planted most of our vineyards, not all of them, but it's a big part of our program. And this particular wine, super spicy, peppery. It's one of my favorite Primitivos that we've produced so far. So.
0: Great color, too. I love that.
2: 23 vintage, of course, was very special.
1: When you say great color, what are you looking for in this wine, Niels? And then what does it look like to you?
0: I like the hue of the color. It's dark and it's got a, I don't even know how to describe the hue that I'm seeing, but it's really beautiful and rich. It's a...
2: It doesn't look tired. It's very, it's very, still very red. Dark.
1: Yeah. I guess, that makes sense. So, if you open a bottle that you've been aging for quite a while, you'll get it out, and maybe it's, a little bit, of a brown hue.
2: Or a little brick color around the edges.
1: Right. Where,
2: this wine is still young, and it's very,
0: very vibrant, but it's got it, you can't see through it, let's put it that way.
1: Nor would we want to.
0: Yeah. And it's not because there's a bunch of junk in it.
2: No, there's no junk in it.
0: It's just really got some, and then the

0: peppery qualities, and this is real beautiful.
1: Yeah. Especially this vintage was very, very peppery. We actually blended some other vineyards in with this to try and tone it down because it's super peppery.
0: Yeah. We had Zinfandel originally planted in a lot of locations, and then we discovered the clone Primitivo, and I think it does really well here, maybe better than the Zinfandels, at least that we were growing. So almost all our new plantings that are Zinfandel are from the Primitivo clone.
2: So that's Primitivo is Zin?
0: Essentially, for so long, we had this variety in California called Zinfandel, and nobody knew where it came from, but it was Zinfandel. And then through modern science, eventually happened, and they discovered that it came from a clone of grape in Croatia and Italy, the Primitivo clone. And so they're like, it's not really Zinfandel, it's Primitivo or whatever. So, but we were able to keep our name Zinfandel.
2: Yeah.
0: But on the other side, Italians can call wine that they export to Sweden or California as Zinfandel.
2: Huh.
0: Even though it's from the Primitivo clone. You go into a Swedish Monopoly and it's just all the Zinfandel. Like, wow. And then you look at it and go, it's made in Italy.
2: That's wild. So does the Primitivo clone do anything different when you're growing it? I would say here, because we're talking about Cascara Cellars.
0: I think it has a harder skin and is a little more resilient to the weather if you have a late rain. It also tends to be a little less of that real raspberry kind of character. It's got more of the pepper that we like. So I think, and maybe a little darker color.
2: Yeah, so just breaking it down, like the Zin will be a little fruitier.
0: Can be, yeah. And that's probably part of the reason it tends to always want to be really ripe when you pick it to get that toned down a little bit.
2: Gotcha. And for the Primitivo?
0: No, for the regular Zin, that's why a lot of those Zins in the back in the day were, even these are still 15% perhaps, but
1: they're not 17, 18.
0: Sweet.
2: How does the alcohol percentage come into the winemaking process where, you have this Primitivo that could go from 14 to 16 or something like that?
1: Yeah, usually Primitivo usually isn't that big. Some of our Zinfandel lots end up being 15% alcohol, but for the Castora wines, usually 14-15% on occasion.
2: When you're in the winemaking process and you're trying to make the wine taste a certain way, but you also want it to have a certain percent of alcohol, I don't know if this is even a right question to ask you, but do you control the alcohol before you control the flavor or vice versa?
1: No, it's all about flavor.
2: Yeah.
1: And then
2: you're just like, whatever the alcohol happens, it happens.
1: Yeah.
2: So sometimes
1: we can kind of dial things a little bit, but it's all about the flavor.
2: Yeah, of course. And so do you ever end up with something that tastes amazing, but maybe it's way more alcohol than you had originally wanted it?
1: Yeah.
2: And but you're like, you sacrifice it because you want that flavor. And obviously we want everything to taste great before anything else.
0: And sometimes, this wine is fairly high in alcohol, but it doesn't come across as a really hot alcoholic wine. It's just really balanced.
2: I think maybe the heat is the pepper on it, where you don't, it's not, and I don't even know if heat is the right word, but it's got that spice,
1: Spice.
2: Yeah, so this is our Primitivo from Castoro Cellars, and we're going through and, tasting all these offerings that we can find at the tasting room out here in, at Castoro Cellars. Talk about the tasting room and, any given Sunday you guys are doing lazy locals and that kind of stuff.
0: So we do concerts from 1 to 4 pretty much every Sunday. They started out because, back in the day, when the wine industry was just coming, growing, and there was all these industry events, the locals quit coming because it's not fun. There's all these tourists here. So we were like, we want you here. And so we started these lazy local concerts on non-event Sundays. The idea was, this is for you guys. Put your lawnmower in the garage. Come out, bring a picnic or don't. Just, we have a food truck there. Just relax, listen to the music. And so that was 20 years ago or so we started this. And that was before there was really a lot of music everywhere. I mean, now it's omnipresent.

0: but which is great, and it's great for the musicians too. They got lots of venues to share their artistry. But that's how it started, and so we continue to do that. We're doing it once a month, and it's not really the weekend. I listen to it every Sunday, and the locals come out and enjoy themselves, and it's a great way to spend a day in the shade and listen to some really fun local music.
1: Yeah, it's a nice scene out there. And then there's also stuff like yoga with Lauren, who's also in your family. And there's just so many different things that you guys do on a regular basis to, you know, keep us engaged and keep us entertained, but also, you know, it's that community vibe that is kind of that through line of everything that you guys are doing as far as events and planning things. And I love that you consider the locals, you know, and that you have us in mind, not just, you know.
0: Well, our kids grew up here. We've been here for a long time.
1: Yeah.
0: So, you know, we like where we live. So.
1: Yeah. How many years are we at now with Castoro?
0: 43.
1: Yeah. And how long were you guys here before Castoro started?
0: Only a couple of years.
1: Yeah.
0: So it was just I went to Cal Poly, graduated in 80, and then I started working for local winery.
1: Yeah.
0: And then
1: eventually you started just slinging wine out of the back of a truck, a van.
0: No, originally a 67 Squareback, VW Squareback.
1: It's so cool.
0: I was pretty good at changing the engine on that thing because it did burn out. You know, like, it's good for about 40,000 miles.
1: You think you could fix it to this today? Like, if it
0: I mean, they were a lot simpler back. Things were a lot easier and simpler back then.
1: Reminisce back in the day. This is Niels Utzon from Castoro Cellars. We've also got super duper associate winemaker Craig Reed here. I still need like one more word to add in there. Oh, we were doing loud. Loud, super duper loud, Craig Reed. He's like the exact opposite of me, dude. He's over here like paying no attention to the associate winemaker behind the curtain. And we're like, you must talk today, Craig. But thank you for bringing these beautiful wines. I know you and the team work very hard on that. Talk about the rest of your team. So super duper associate winemaker Craig Reed, but you are also working with some other people in
2: the... the legend, Tom Myers, is... who's kind of our fearless leader, and then myself, Jamie, is our assistant winemaker. We have a really incredible team in the cellar. Val is our cellar master. We've got Zach Hicks, kind of is our general manager of the winery, and then Justin Perino, who's our COO.
1: Yeah.
2: And, you know, it's a great team to work with.
1: I bet,
2: team to work. There's many other people, too.
1: Yeah, no, and I think the cool thing is that you guys have all been working together for quite a while, too. I mean, Tom Myers goes back with you to the beginning.
0: The first winery I worked at was the Stray River Winery, and he was essentially my boss at that time. That was in 1981.
1: Yeah, you guys have been doing this for quite a while, and it's really neat to, you know, see you guys out here each summer, and obviously in September we get into Whale Rock Music and Arts Festival, and it's such a fun time. So again, we're hanging out with Castoro Cellars. Check them out at whalerockmusicfestival.com to get those tickets, and you can find more about the full lineup. We've got Local Natives and Larkin Poe as kind of the two big headliners, but there's so many. I mean, Sema Funk we got to see recently at Live Oak in the last few years. And, man, I just was looking around the crowd, and minds were blown when they were playing. So it's so cool to be able to see them again here on the Central Coast and in this, like, community vibe festival setting with Wheel Rock. We have an offering on the Crush text line. Castoro Cellars has been so nice to give us 2 weekend passes to Whale Rock Music and Arts Festivals. You can text the word whale to 805-903-1974. No spam. We're just collecting your entry, and then we will let you know if you win, and that is it. We do not share your information.
2: That's good to know.
1: it's
2: just
1: a really
2: started with that.
1: I know, right? Now you want to text whale 805.
0: So can I text it multiple times?
1: Yes.
0: Oh.
1: Yes. The more you text, the more you are in. The better your chances.
0: I got that robo thing. It'll just.
1: Oh no! You're gonna use a bot on us, Niels. I see how you are. No.
0: Yeah, that's for the Emma Waterway deal.
1: Actually, we do.
0: I think I'm getting into Whale Rock already.
1: Yeah. Right. Okay. I get it. I see what your angle is. We do have another giveaway offering, and that is with our friends at Alma Waterways. They are sponsoring the Crush Cabana for the entire fair and giving you a chance to win a river cruise for 2 7 nights on the Danube River in Europe. And you can text the word cruise to that same number, no spam included, 805-903-1974, and that will get you the information to get that. And that is going to be 1 entry per day.
0: Oh, okay.
1: The text line for Whale Rock.
0: I can dial it in the of that.
1: There you go. So you had to get your little AI.

0: agent on that. Thanks for hanging out with us. We're in Mission Square with the 15 Degrees C Wine Bar today. Allie and her team are giving up the best food on the fairgrounds, pizzas and cheese and charcuterie and more. And we also have a beautiful glass of white wine from Castoro Cellars on special happy hour during our Crush broadcast with Castoro until 7 o'clock or while supplies last. $8 for a glass of wine on the fairgrounds is unheard of. So thank you guys so much for that. And we appreciate you being here today. We are going to transfer ourselves up onto the stage and do our grand finale hour in front of everyone. They're going to look at your face, Craig. He's just like,
1: you've got a great face of radio.
0: Awesome.
1: Thanks, Gil.
0: And then and we'll go up till just about 7 o'clock, and then we'll get the JD project started here. Free with your paid fare admission. Some great live local rock music here on the stage with our friends with the JD project at 7. Hang tight. We'll be back with more. It's the Crush 92.5 live at the California Mid-South.

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1: Oh, Father, tell me.

0: Yeah, that is Kaleo. It's the Crush 92.5, the perfect blend, live at the California Mid-State Fair. We're on the Mission Square stage, the JD Project, getting ready to play at 7 p.m. as we wind down our broadcast here. 15 Degrees C Wine Bar is on right now. Lots of great wine and beer options. They got that frosé all day. If you need a snack, this is the best spot on the fairgrounds for that. And we have our friends at Castoro Cellars here today. Niels Utzon and Craig Reed are in the house, and they have brought to us a beautiful white blend on happy hour. $8 while we are broadcasting, only while we are broadcasting or while supplies last. $8 for this Belena, which I still have in my glass. I know Craig has moved on, but for people that weren't here with us earlier, when we jumped into this Castoro Cellars and a white blend.
1: Tasty little white blend, our Belena, mostly from our Whale Rock vineyards west of town here. Pinot Grigio, Falanghina, little Viognier and Gewurztraminer. Give it a try. It's crisp, delicious, perfect for today.
0: Yes, and very affordable on the fairgrounds for $8.
2: And it also just proves that Paso is not just a red wine country.
0: Yeah, there you go. And I will also say that this won a medal at the Central Coast Wine Competition here at the California Mid-State Fair. So not only are you getting an amazing happy hour deal here, you are getting an award-winning wine for that $8. So go check that out.
2: Like I said, treat your table. You can buy 8 glasses for $100.
0: There you go. He's a math wizard and a vineyard owner. That is Niels Utzon, our owner and our founder. And you and your wife started this all those years ago.
2: We did in 1983. Yeah, so it's been a while.
0: Yeah, just a few years. It's fine. Yeah. And so this is Castoro Cellars. We are out here on 46 West Bethel Road in that little intersection out there. And you guys have not only Castoro Cellars, but Bethel Road Distillery. Talk about that project a little bit.
2: Yeah. No, so I lived in Italy for a year, and I fell in love with grappa. I didn't know not everybody fell in love with grappa like I did.
0: But I remember when you guys started making that.
2: So I always wanted to make grappa, and I told the team that, you know, we're going to do that someday, and that's what we're doing at Bethel, among other making other spirits and wines, some really delicious wines from the vineyard there and at Whale Rock. And also some great gin, brandies, liqueurs, Nocino, which is a walnut liqueur, which we're just about to pick the walnuts right now. You pick them when they're green and chop them up and soak them in neutral spirits and then add some great flavors to them. And it's really dark, black, tasty spirit.
0: Yeah, and I was just trying to like hustle and look up the results, but I feel like I saw that on the California Craft Spirits Competition. No. What the heck? Go home, Suze.
1: Epic fail.
0: Maybe it's just there in my head.
2: It has.
0: This is an award.
2: It has been in there, that for sure.
0: Yeah, absolutely. And actually, not only do you do events at Castoro Cellars, but you do stuff at Bethel Road Distillery as well. And you've got the Vino and Vibes coming up this Friday.
2: So just as kind of a different type of thing over there, if you haven't been there, it has a view towards the east. It's on a hilltop on Bethel Road. It's about a 350-degree panorama towards the east, and it's quite stunning. And we're doing sort of evening series at the Vino Vibes. We have a DJ there, Mackenzie, and then Smashburgers with Gas Eats this Friday. Yeah, from 5 to 8:30-ish, something like that. As long as people want to hang out and enjoy wine, it's a pretty awesome thing to do.
0: Absolutely.
2: And especially in this weather, it'll be beautiful.
0: Yeah, and there's a lot of cool stuff at the Bethel Road Distillery website, too, where you can like get cocktail kits and all these cool things to take home with your spirits that'll allow you to shake up some of those drinks or

0: sure.
1: Yeah, well, let your inner bartender out. There's these kits that have great instructional brochures with them to make these really fantastic different libations that surely anybody would love. Yeah.
2: Yeah, and some of those actually kind of roll over into the cocktail hour at Whale Rock Music and Arts Festival in September too, right?
1: Yeah, we have a cocktail hour. We feature two different cocktails each day, and that's a big hit.
2: Yeah. While we're talking about it, Kestaro Cellars is hosting Whale Rock Music and Arts

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1: Yeah.
0: But it's sort of something we love to do and share with the community, and I think people that come there understand that and appreciate it.
1: Yeah, all very family friendly. 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And as a matter of fact, if you want to get in to win some tickets to see this whole thing go down, we have 2 weekend passes up for grabs thanks to Castoro Cellars and Whale Rock Music Fest. Get to us with a quick text. The keyword is whale, W-H-A-L-E, whale. There's, you know, there's a couple different ways to spell. I think I was messing it up last year, but I am on it this time. Text whale to 805-903-1974, and that is your entry in for a pair of weekend passes. Castoro Cellars, and we want to get over to Craig Reed, our super-duper damn fine associate winemaker.
2: Cheers. We're ready to switch to Barbera.
1: A little pour, so we're testing his skills pouring and speaking at the same time.
2: Yeah, our 2023 Barbera comes from one of our West Side Blind Faith vineyards on the East Side. Barbera, nice little Italian variety, grown in the same region.
0: Hey, it's west of Bakersfield.
2: It is definitely west of Bakersfield and Parkfield.
1: You can't crack a joke when I have wine. That is not cool, dude.
2: Anyway, Barbera, Italian variety, holds its acidity really well. It's traditionally grown in the northwest of Italy, where they also grow Nebbiolo.
1: Okay. Is this, I don't know, when we get into the reds, this is kind of coming first?
2: For me, it is.
1: Yeah.
2: But if you taste it, it's a pretty good, hefty little wine,
1: yeah.
2: But it does have really good acidity, so I like to usually pour this first, or in the beginning.
1: Yeah.
2: The reds.
1: Amazing
2: food wine. Amazing.
0: And another example of Italian reds or Italian varieties that hold their acidity.
2: Pairs well with any tomato-based sauces.
1: Wait, now I'm trying to think. It's not all Italian varietals, because we had Albarino earlier.
2: In Spanish.
1: Yeah. Okay.
0: Langhino, Primitivo.
1: A lot of them are Italian, because you're obsessed.
0: Pinot Grigio.
1: That is Niels Utzing, and we've got Craig Reed here, and they are the team from Castoro Cellars today here at the California Mid-State Fair. And award-winning wines in the California, Central Coast.
2: Yeah.
1: Central Coast.
0: Craig has a lot of experience with Italian varietals from his time at Martin and Weinberg.
2: Yes. Right? Yeah. No, Italian varietals are right up my alley.
1: Let's talk about you, Craig. Let's go. Tell us about your history here on the Central Coast. You've been making wine here for quite a while.
2: Yeah, this will be, I think, 38 vintages of Pastorolas.
1: Yeah.
2: I started in 1988 at Martin Brothers Winery, for anybody that's been around a while, which ended up becoming Martin and Weinberg Winery. I was there a total of 24 years. We specialize in Italian varietals.
1: Okay.
2: From there, my buddy Andre and I started Pacific Wine Services, which is a little custom crush facility, and we did that for 11 years. And then Niels and I had done business with each other for 20 years and known each other 30 years. And I ended up here, 2020. So.
1: Awesome, yeah. So just in time.
2: Just in time.
1: What was that year like for you guys in 2020, if you think back to that? Because, obviously there was the whole pandemic thing, but there were a lot of fires and things like that going on. How was that starting out in a new job in that kind of situation?
2: I was in charge of figuring out what smoke tape would do to our wines. So.
1: Yeah.
2: I was the new guy. I drew that straw.
1: You're like, cool.
2: We learned a lot about it that year. Luckily, we have not had a year since then that has been bad. But we all, as an industry, know a lot more about it now.
1: Yeah, I bet. And let's think about the grapes this year and what it's looking like for you guys in your vines. And
2: we got our first maturity reports today. Deals?
0: Yeah.
1: Without going two in the weeds, how are we doing?
0: I said, get ready, everybody. We had the highest sugar we recorded was 18 in our Cabernet Dorsa. We have, 16 in some Chardonnay. So, we're 3 weeks out on some stuff. So.

0: Golder, and for someone that doesn't know what Brix are, can you explain?
1: Well, Brix is percentage of sugar, and we shoot for, you know, when we start getting seriously looking at things when they're in the 22, 25, you know, is it really there or is it not? And then we start seeing 24s in our samples. Samples often are a little bit higher than reality. But that's when you got to go look and see if you think it's ready to go and taste the grapes and go from there. So, you know, we had a really early spring, a lot of early bloom, and that's coming through now.
0: With this heat right now, too, is probably just up in all the ripening for you guys in, like, kind of a rapid way.
1: Yeah, and it doesn't look like a very big harvest, probably smaller than last year. So probably a good thing with this super El Nino in the forecast to get this stuff off the vines before we get, you know, too much rain, which we love getting the rain.
0: Yeah. Do you think you'll harvest, like, September?
1: August, yeah.
0: Really? Yeah.
1: Probably one of the earlier Augusts ever, I think, might be happening.
2: I remember.
1: I mean, they are picking in the valley.
0: Mm-hmm. Yeah, pretty wild stuff, and I've been hearing little rumblings about that, so just trying to...
2: Peter Noir.
0: Yeah. Awesome. We're hanging out with Pistoro Cellars. You've got a lot of options at the tasting room, all these different wines that we're tasting and talking about there. Some of these you can find in grocery as well. You guys have some distribution out there.
1: Yeah.
0: And then, of course, here on the fairgrounds, come on over to Mission Square, and while supplies last, we've got that happy hour glass of the Elena, which is Italian for whale.
1: Yeah, and if you pay attention, there might be, and if you love playing disc golf, we got a few of our discs here available for you guys. If you've been paying attention, you can answer a couple questions.
0: Okay, so let's say, who knows when, and you could just give me the months, you don't even have to say the dates, when Whale Rock will be. Raise your hand. Yes, can you go a step further with the dates? That's all right. Do you want a disc golf or a koozie? Disc golf, yeah. Can you? Okay.
1: I'm not allowed to throw it, they told me.
0: Neil's.
2: He really wants to throw it, by the way.
0: Talk about the disc golf course.
1: One of those.
0: Okay, you can pick one. Talk about the disc golf course while we're giving
1: this. Yeah, no, so the disc golf course is. Was our son Max. He went to Chico State and was played the Ultimate Frisbee team, and as they traveled around, they would always stop and play disc golf. And they, you know, they're very good at it. And when he came back after graduation, he was trying to figure out what to do, and one day he disappeared in a vineyard, came back, and he goes, I think I can do an 18-hole disc golf course out there. And we're like, okay, what are we going to do with that? And then when you start talking about it, you know, that'd be pretty fun to have. And Bimmer, who walks in the vineyard every morning, was a little concerned about, oh, man, my, you know, disruption of my peace. And that is... It has not been a factor at all. Everybody that plays golf, the disc golf, are really super. And so we built it. He and his friend built all the tee pads. And it's been rated number one in the world for wineries in the world, and it's been rated number four in California. And there are hundreds of disc golf courses in California. So to be rated that high is pretty amazing.
0: Yeah.
1: And, you know, you throw over the vines, you go through the vines, between the oak trees. And even if you don't want to play disc golf, just go out there for the walk. The walk is amazing. There's benches at every tee pad. There's signs that talk about what the vineyard is doing, what varieties are happening. You might see tractor drivers. You might see people picking grapes. You might see people pruning. So it's really, you know, you're in a working farm. So it's a pretty unique experience.
2: Yeah. And you don't have to worry about any pesticides or herbicides being sprayed because we are 100% certified organic.
1: That's true, yeah.
0: Super duper damn fine associate winemaker coming through with the facts. All right, you just heard a little bit of information about Castoro Cellars and their Whale Rock Disc Golf Course. Who wants a prize? If you can tell us how highly this disc golf course was rated in the U.S., Yes.
1: Oh, in California.
0: Wait. Okay. He got in the U.S. correct. What about in California? This one right here. All right. Is that cool? Two winners?
1: Sure.
0: Two winners, one question. Come up and get... Do you want a koozie or a disc?

0: tell you that these discs earlier, Niels was inspecting them, and he's like, ooh, that's a, I don't know, B5282.
1: There's a rock and I think a Valkyrie right there. So if you play, those are from...
0: All right, awesome. Come on, yeah, come on up, come on up. We're just making it rain prizes out here. I'm not going to lie, like, don't sleep on these koozies. They're really cute.
1: So, just as a warning, don't use it like a frisbee and throw it at your friend because they hurt when they hit. These are for really chucking hard and getting some distance out of them.
0: Yeah, so you play a little bit, right?
1: Yeah, we play every Sunday morning. We got a group that's out there, and it's really fun because there's another group. We all call it, you know, Church of Disc Golf, and that we see every Sunday is a group of, there's two groups of about 10, 15 people that are there religiously, and they're great. They, you know, everybody's picking up trash or letting us know where, you know, things are, need to be addressed or whatever. There are squirrel holes you got to watch out for.
0: that happens sometimes. Yeah. It's really cool stuff, the Whale Rock Disc Golf Course at Castoro Cellars. And I was asking it earlier, like, jokingly, I'm like, where's the pro shop? I want to get one of these, right?
1: Yeah.
0: The tasting room. The tasting room is the pro shop in a lot of ways because you can get your professional disc golf gear in there for Whale Rock Disc Golf Course and also your very professional damn fine wine.
1: People literally travel all over the United States to come play. I just met a guy from Florida, just came out here to play our course.
0: Yeah.
1: That, you know, in the disc golf world, it's a big deal.
0: All right, we're going to move on. I'm just going to keep us rolling since we're going to want to get the JD project here in just a little bit. We're going to finish out the broadcast with one big, fat, chunky break talking to Castoro Sellers here in Mission Square at the California Mid-State Fair. We hang out in the Crush Cabana every day thanks to our friends at Alma Waterways. And, of course, we would not be out here living our life without 15 degrees C. Allie and her team do an amazing job over here every day. Cheese and charcuterie boards, the wood-fired pizzas. They got salad sandwiches. They've got all kinds of great wine and beer that you won't find on the fairgrounds elsewhere. And today we do have an $8 happy hour special right now while we're on the air with Castoro while supplies last. $8 for a glass of white blend from these guys, the Balena. And
1: 12 glasses under $100.
0: I love your math. And then, okay, so what are we on to next?
2: This is our Reserve Whale Rock Cabernet.
0: Awesome.
1: And man, I just took a whiff and a taste, and I'm in heaven. That is
0: amazing
1: wine.
2: So in the same vineyard we were just talking about where our music festival is and our disc golf is, but this is our kind of our prized vineyard. We set these grapes aside. They're treated just a little differently and put in our nicest barrels and held an extra year. So this spends almost 24, you know, over 24 to 30-some months in barrel.
1: This is a 21 vintage also, so. But not much of that left, I don't think.
2: No, it's got to be the end of it.
0: Yeah. You guys brought a 21 out here for me that's almost gone.
2: Just for you.
0: Thank you.
1: Yeah, your age, right?
0: don't I wish. No. But you are saying something about, like, your reserve, and you treat them a little better, and they're in your finest barrels. But what kind of barrels are you using for this?
2: It's a combination of French and American.
0: Okay.
2: We think our grapes tend to really pair well with American oak, but also the kind of need some refine for some of our longer aged reserves for some of the French oak barrels.
0: Yeah.
2: So it's about 50-50.
0: Yeah.
2: How do you? And about 50% of this these barrels were new for this wine.
0: Yeah.
2: What is so it's heavily oaked.
0: What's the process of, like, figuring out what oak works well with your grapes? Like, that just seems like
2: just keep trying.
0: Yeah, trial and error.
2: Trial and error.
0: The R&D.
1: Yeah. The best oak salesman.
0: Yeah. That's true, though.
2: Which oak salesman will take us to dinner more?
0: Yeah. What's the difference between American and French? Like, in the general sense?
1: Je ne sais pas.
2: Yeah. French is more refined.
0: Do you speak French, too?
1: No.
2: French definitely more refined. American a little more kind of in your face. It's a very simple way to put it.
0: Kind of like how we live.
1: Kind of like the people, yeah.
2: A lot like the people. The opposite of the people.
0: Grill you, but I am. But, like, what do you mean by refined? Like,
2: just more nuances of character.
0: Okay.
2: Where American oak is going to be more, you'll get your more smoky characters, vanilla, heavy vanilla characters. French oak, to me, is just more refined. You still get those similar characters, but just much more refined and nuanced.
0: All right.
2: And they take a lot longer to come into the wine.
0: And so that's why reserve and it sits.

0: longer in the barrel and that kind of stuff. Yeah. Very, very cool. We're talking.
1: But you can ask another winemaker, they'll tell you a totally different idea.
0: Well, and that's the thing, is like winemaking is such a combination of like, there is science, but there's so much art to it. And that's where every, you know, any given winemaker, any given owner, you guys are all going to be looking and tasting and seeing things that are like different, you know. And so, but that's the magic of wine, is that we can take these, you know, cab grapes from Whale Rock and then maybe somewhere right across the road, and that's going to be like a totally different thing, even though we're in that kind of same terroir. What is the terroir like at Whale Rock? Oh.
1: Neil, that's pretty close. I'm glad you did that.
2: It changes about every 30 feet. It's ridiculous. But there's river rock, there's shale, there's limestone, there's clay, there's some deep areas. It's really mind-boggling how much it changes within the 300 acres of area. A lot of whalebone fossils. We've found heads of a whale. I mean, just like the whole baby whale head, and brain cavities and rib bones and so forth. So yeah, it's there's some sandy areas. It is
0: a little bit of everything.
2: It is. Yeah, it's crazy. How much it changes.
0: And do the different varietals do better in the different soils? So you sort of plot that out, or you?
2: Well, you can see some of our longer rows. You can see the change in the color or vigor of the vine as the soil changes.
0: Yeah, what a trip! Yeah. And you just, when you're talking about all the fossils that you guys find, it reminds me of Whale Rock again. To come back to the music festival, and you guys actually have like the Whale Rock Museum within the festival every year, and some of those things that you guys find in the vineyard are on display. Display out there.
2: Yeah, that's Bimmer's curated museum in a teepee, of course.
1: Yeah. It's pretty cool.
0: Super cool. We've got one more wine and just a couple minutes left with these guys. Check out Castoro Cellars, Bethel Road Distillery. They're right across the road from each other out here off of 46 West and Bethel Road. And also, of course, we're talking about...
2: Four more swag items.
0: Four more?
2: Yeah.
0: You've got all kinds of stuff.
2: A nice hat.
0: Okay, where... This is the next question. We have more prizes. Is everybody listening? One more round, or a couple more rounds. Okay.
2: I got one.
0: Yes.
2: On what street is Bethel Road Distillery?
0: Anybody? Bueller? You already won. I know. She's the only one paying attention.
2: Wow.
0: That's all right. You can come see us.
2: Is one a number? Is anybody listening?
0: They're enjoying their $8 glass of Balena right now. You see what we did? So that's okay. We can figure out a way to give these away at the tent over there. Bethel Road Distillery, Castoro Cellars, and Whale Rock Music and Arts Festival are the words you want to remember as we walk out of this broadcast today. Text the word whale to 805-903-1974, and that'll get you in to win tickets for Whale Rock Music and Arts Festival.
2: I also want to point out that Craig said, you know, my mom is a wine club member.
0: Yes.
2: And
1: it's a really good wine club.
2: So you should check out our wine club. It's it's shipped quarterly. It's probably the best deal in town. So if you got a chance, just go on our website, take a look, or come to the winery. It also includes discounted tickets to Whale Rock and free disc golf.
0: What? Free?
2: If you want to play every day, you can.
0: You'll see Bimmer out on her daily walk, and you guys will be homies.
2: Yeah.
0: Awesome. That is Niels Utzon. We also had Craig Reed, our team from Castoro Cellars. You guys, give me a quick on this wine as we go out.
1: The Douay.
0: Oh, this is not the one we should be quick on.
1: I know, it's not a quick one. This is our other top reserve wine, spends an extra year in barrels. Cabernet, it's a Bordeaux, Cabernet Merlot Malbec. From both mostly our Whale Rock vineyard, but also the Solorian side vineyards.
0: Sorry, we're just switching glasses up here while you're talking.
2: I think we've been doing that all day. Sorry.
0: Bimmer, if I send your husband homesick, I am sorry. All right, you guys, Wine Club, Whale Rock, Castoro Cellars, Bethel Road, and just a damn fine time with some damn fine wine, and I will say a damn fine family and team. Thank you guys for
1: cheers
0: being out here with us today at the
1: Crush. 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
0: Cheers.
2: Yeah, cheers.
0: On our way out. 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One of the headliners from Whale Rock this year, Larkin Poe. This one's called A Little Bit.

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3: On July 12, 1901, the Breeze newspaper reported that former county supervisor John Kester, while sitting in his wagon in Cayucos, was attacked with a butcher knife by the one-time constable of the town. Bystanders interfered and disarmed the assailant. The attack was believed to have stemmed from a long-time feud between the men over a woman. On July 12, 1914, the cornerstone of what is now Atascadero City Hall was laid. It took 4 years to complete the architectural masterpiece. This crown jewel of Atascadero's skyline is still a marvel to behold. Following the devastating 2017 Mud Creek landslide, after over a year of repairs on July 18, 2018, the Pacific Coast Highway was officially reopened, connecting Monterey and San Luis Obispo counties. This week in San Luis Obispo County history has been brought to you by the History Center of San Luis Obispo County. Check out our new exhibit, The Spirit of 76, commemorating our country's quarter millennial anniversary.

0: celebrating America's semi-quincentennial by looking at our local history, this is History Center Executive Director Steve Schmidt. Happy 250th, America.
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1: On July 12, 1901, the Breeze newspaper reported that former county supervisor John Kester, while sitting in his wagon in Cayucos, was attacked with a butcher knife by the one-time constable of the town. Bystanders interfered and disarmed the assailant. The attack was believed to have stemmed from a longtime feud between the men over a woman. On July 12, 1914, the cornerstone of what is now Atascadero City Hall was laid. It took 4 years to complete the architectural masterpiece. This crown jewel of Atascadero's skyline is still a marvel to behold. Following the devastating 2017 Mud Creek landslide, after over a year of repairs on July 18, 2018, the Pacific Coast Highway was officially reopened, connecting Monterey and San Luis Obispo counties. This week in San Luis Obispo County history has been brought to you by the History Center of San Luis Obispo County. Check out our new exhibit, The Spirit of 76, commemorating our country's quarter-millennial anniversary. Celebrating America's semi-quincentennial by looking at our local history, this is History Center Executive Director Steve Schmidt. Happy 250th, America.
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4: 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The program director has final say on all contests or station promotions. Questions or comments should be directed to the program director by phone 11 a.m. to 1 p.m. Monday through Friday by calling 781-2750. A legal ID will be necessary to prove identity, so please bring one when picking up your prize at Crush Studios, 3620 Sacramento Drive, Suite 204, San Luis Obispo, between the hours of 9 a.m. and 5 p.m., Monday through Friday, except holidays. 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

Yeah, she hugged me tight, didn't breathe for a while. Could have died right then with a big old smile. But you know things change, like it's all for naught. Where she kissed my cheek, I still feel the spot, I still feel the spot.

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2: 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Winners must be at least 18 years of age. Younger winners' prizes are the property of legal guardian and only awarded with a parent or guardian named at the completion of the contest. The program director has final say on all contests or station promotions. Questions or comments should be directed to the program director by phone 11 a.m. to 1 p.m. Monday through Friday by calling 781-2750. A legal ID will be necessary to prove identity, so please bring one when picking up your prize at the Crush Studios, 3620 Sacramento Drive, Suite 204, San Luis Obispo, between the hours of 9 a.m. and 5 p.m., Monday through Friday, except holidays. A full list of rules is available by request. 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

0: 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You never know what we're up to. But what we do every day is have fun. 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

0: You ready for some Fairtime fun? Yes, the Crush 92.5 is at it. I'm Suzanne here, and you know I love the California Mid-State Fair. The live music, the food, so many cool activities and things to see. Also, the shopping. Yes, and we are in the coolest spot on the fairgrounds with the Crush Cabana presented by AMA Waterways. We're tucked right there between the two commercial buildings. You'll find us partnered up once again with Allie and the team from the 15 Degrees C Wine Bar. Come enjoy a cold bevy and some killer food while we broadcast live today.
1: Good morning with your Central Coast headlines. I'm Ben Hayes. Two Arroyo Grande men have been sentenced after admitting to an unprovoked assault on a sleeping homeless man that left the victim with a permanent brain injury. 21-year-old Boaz Winslow Brigham and 18-year-old Malachi Damian Hayes appeared in San Luis Obispo County Superior Court, where Brigham pleaded guilty and Hayes pleaded no contest to felony elder abuse. According to investigators, the attack happened around 1:30 a.m. on March 20th at Elm Street Park in Arroyo Grande. Authorities say surveillance video showed Hayes approaching the sleeping victim, Douglas Mark, and urinating on him before launching a violent assault involving Brigham, and videos of the assault were shared through Snapchat. Both were sentenced to a year in jail and 4 years formal probation. A large tree branch fell and struck a parked vehicle in the employee parking lot at the California Mid-State Fair in Paso Robles. It happened around 10 p.m. Tuesday. One person was taken to the hospital for a

0: identified patterns in the results of driver knowledge tests indicating that some test takers may have taken part in cheating methods. The DMV won't confirm that or explain more. An unspecified number of those cases have been referred to prosecutors for possible charges, according to the LA Times. Alex Stone, ABC News, Los Angeles.
1: And California's expanded its digital driver's license program to cover about 60% of licensed drivers under a new state law. Digital IDs are currently accepted at TSA airport security checkpoints and at some businesses. With your Central Coast headlines, I'm Ben Hayes.
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0: It's a Crush 92.5, and it is fair time, of course, on the Central Coast. Pepper Daniels with you here, inviting you to join the Crush crew at Mission Square at the California Mid-State Fair. We do our broadcast there every day. It's where we hang out. You should come hang out with us. We got wine. We got music. We got 15 degree C wine bar, throwing down the food, the frosé. I mean, it's a good place to kind of get lost on the fairgrounds. Good times to be had at the Crush Cabana, presented by Alma Waterways, Mission Square, today and every day at the California Mid-State Fair with the Crush 92.5.
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1: It's the Crush 92.5, the Central Coast's perfect blend. We're in studio with Jean-Pierre from Wolf Vineyards. We're talking Ama Waterways and a cruise they're taking in July of 2027 from Paris on the Seine River up to Normandy. What keeps you coming back for more? You've done one, you've done two, you've done...
2: One of the big values, I think, of river cruise is that you have stopover every day in a different town. The other one is that having river cruise, it gives you a lot more options, being able to decide, hey, today I'm going to be lazy. I'm just going to walk around the town. Or, no, I'm going to take a hike, take a bicycle. You know, there's several aspects to it. The first one, you have winemaker dinners. You do have these culinary elements also that are weaved, you know, within the programs.
1: The excursions, too, it's also worth mentioning. One of the selling points for Ama is everything's included. You leave your wallet in your pocket.
2: Very good point, because, you know, I've been on the other cruises where I call it the pay-to-play. you look at the price point of a cruise, you find it attractive, but... Once you leave the ship and you settle your credit card, you get a bit of a shock because, you know, you realize all of a sudden, oh, I had to pay for my excursions, I had to pay for the wine, I had to pay extra for other activities, so that it's all inclusive and even for the budget conscious, because there is no surprise.
1: We're talking with Jean-Pierre about Ama Waterways and their cruise in July of 2027. From Paris to Normandy. And then the service is also next level, right? To match this level of food and this level of wine, you have to have a certain level of service. And Ama certainly provides that.
2: Absolutely. And when I'm the host on these wine river cruises, is that I make a point to actually walk around the tables. I go walk around and then, you know, people enjoy the interaction and then the ability sometimes to say, wow, with this wine, why did you choose this one with the food? And then you can have a little more intimate conversation about it beyond, you know, the two general presentations of wine tasting that I spoke about.
1: That's Jean-Pierre from Wolf Vineyards here in SLO, taking an Ama Waterways cruise from Paris to Normandy in the summer of 2027. For more, amawaterways.com. 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

0: Hey, it's Pepper Daniels from the Crush 92.5. Fair time is fun time. That's what we always say around here. Have some fun with us and the Crush crew at the California Mid-State Fair today. Our broadcast starting at 4 o'clock with the Crush Cabana presented by Alma Waterways. See who's going to stop by, see what we're drinking, see who's playing on the stage. And again, have some fun with us here on the Crush 92.5 live at the Mid-State Fair today.
1: Good morning with your Central Coast headlines. I'm Ben Hayes. Cal Fire, along with other agencies, are conducting a prescribed burn at the Morro Dunes Ecological Reserve. The burn is part of an ecological management program and is linked to an ongoing habitat restoration project. The prescribed burn will consist of piles of cut vegetation this week as weather conditions allow. The project aims to reduce the accumulation of flammable vegetation that contributes to wildfires due to the amount of fuel being removed from the area. This will be an ongoing project with several burn days. Reporter Dina Kodiak says the federal government has paused construction of a planned ICE facility in Northern California.
2: The pause, which lasts until September 9th, comes after a lawsuit by California and Santa Clara County to stop the facility.

0: near Gilroy. Officials say up to 150 people could be held there, but ICE denies it'll be a detention center. The pause is a temporary agreement while the lawsuit continues. The lawsuit says the land is zoned for agriculture and that the government broke rules requiring notice and proper steps before starting construction.
1: ABC's Alex Stone says BMW is recalling close to 30,000 vehicles.
2: BMW's recall comes due to risk of fire from a short circuit in the starter relay. The recall report says the engine starter relay might corrode, then it can overheat and short circuit. The recall impacts certain 2018 to 2020 530EX drive, 740LEX drive, 530EI performance, and 330EI performance models. Dealers will replace the engine starter. Owners are being told to park their vehicles outside, away from any buildings, until the starter can be replaced. Recall notices will go out to owners in late August. Alex Stone, ABC News.
1: And the California Mid-State Fair continues at the Paso Robles Event Center tonight in concert. 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

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It's the perfect blend, and you know the perfect way to spend the day today is at the California Mid-State Fair. Pepper Daniels with you here. We start the live broadcast from the Crush Cabana presented by Alma Waterways near the 15-degree C Wine Bar at Mission Square at 4 o'clock, and we have a good time. We want you to come by, find a little shade, get a little wine, hear some live music maybe on the Mission Square stage. You never know what's going to go down at the Crush Cabana.

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0: Right. You know what we say, fair time is fun time. That is our jam right now at the Crush 92.5. I'm Suzanne, and we are live each afternoon in Mission Square with 15 degrees C and some great food and drink, plus special guests who are making our Central Coast lifestyle amazing. 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
1: Good morning with your Central Coast headlines. I'm Ben Hayes. Two Arroyo Grande men have been sentenced after admitting to an unprovoked assault on a sleeping homeless man that left the victim with a permanent brain injury. 21-year-old Boaz Winslow Brigham and 18-year-old Malachi Damian Hayes appeared in San Luis Obispo County's Superior Court, where Brigham pleaded guilty and Hayes pleaded no contest to felony elder abuse. According to investigators, the attack happened around 1:30 a.m. on March 20th at Elm Street Park in Arroyo Grande. Authorities say surveillance video showed Hayes approaching the sleeping victim, Douglas Mark, and urinating on him before launching a violent assault involving Brigham, and videos of the assault were shared through Snapchat. Both were sentenced to a year in jail and 4 years formal probation. A large tree branch fell and struck a parked vehicle in the employee parking lot at the California Mid-State Fair in Paso Robles. It happened around 10 p.m. Tuesday. One person was taken to the hospital for evaluation. ABC's Alex Stone says California's DMV believes thousands of drivers may have cheated on written driving tests in the state.
2: Thousands of drivers here in California are being told they have to retake their written driving tests because a DMV suspects them of cheating. The DMV sent around 11,000 drivers letters saying their tests showed irregularities. The LA Times reports that the DMV identified patterns in the results of driver knowledge tests, indicating that some test takers may have taken part in cheating methods. The DMV won't confirm that or explain more. An unspecified number of those cases have been referred to prosecutors for possible charges, according to the LA Times. Alex Stone, ABC News, Los Angeles.
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The perfect blend.

0: It's a Crush 92.5. Hey, there's Pepper Daniels with you, inviting you to join us this afternoon. We're going to be at the Crush Cabana, presented by Alma Waterways, at the California Mid-State Fair. 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

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You never know who's going to stop by. You never know who's pouring what wine. You never know what we're up to. But what we do every day is have fun. So join

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0: Crush 92.5, how are you? I'm Becky. If you're spending more time outdoors this summer, dermatologists say a few simple habits can go a long way toward protecting your skin. First, sunscreen should be worn every day, not just at the beach. And experts recommend using at least SPF 30 and reapplying every 2 hours if you're outside. They also suggest moisturizing regularly, drinking plenty of water, and taking cooler showers instead of hot ones, since heat can dry out your skin. And don't forget sunglasses and a wide-brimmed hat. The bottom line, a little extra skincare now can help prevent sun damage and keep your skin healthier for years to come. On the way, Suki Waterhouse. 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
2: 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And I've been trying to get different brands each time because they're all just so unique, but I fell in love with another pair of Alem frames. 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So these ones are classic cat eye made of plant-based Italian acetate, premium steel hinges dipped in palladium and 22 karat gold, and they have this gorgeous

0: raw cut bevel that switches between like a polished and a matte finish. 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

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Headed your way, David Bowie, also the Grateful Dead. Right now, it's Leon Bridges.

0: Crush 92.5. How are you? I'm Becky. It is day two of the California Mid-State Fair. Taking the stage tonight at the Chumash Grandstand Arena is Ice Cube with Warren G. High Voltage is going to be on the Frontier Stage at 8 p.m. It is also the Cattleman and Farmer's Day at the California Mid-State Fair. Tons of stuff happening over at the fair today. The 250th Anniversary of America exhibit opens at 4. There's also the Pacific Animal Productions exhibit that goes until 8. And don't forget, new this year, that free public roller skating rink until 10 p.m. You can link over for all the information on the California Mid-State Fair by going to our website, crush925.com.
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0: Fresh 92.5. How are you? I'm Becky. If you spend most of your days sitting at a desk, experts say it's time to start taking what they call movement snacks. Instead of waiting until after work to exercise, try standing up and moving for just a couple of minutes every 30 to 60 minutes. Walk to refill your water bottle, stretch, climb a flight of stairs, or simply walk around the office. These short bursts of activity can improve circulation, reduce stiffness, increase energy, and even help you stay more focused throughout the day. Sometimes a few minutes of movement can make a bigger difference than you think. On the way, Simple Minds on The Crush.
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4: 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Shale Oak Winery just won double gold for their 2023 Syrah and a gold for their 2024 Albarino in the Central Coast Wine Competition. And you can try it there tonight during the broadcast from our friends at 15 Degrees C in Mission Square. 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
5: On July 12, 1901, the Breeze newspaper reported that former county supervisor John Kester, while sitting in his wagon in Cayucos, was attacked with a butcher knife by the one-time constable of the town. Bystanders interfered and disarmed the assailant. The attack was believed to have stemmed from a long-time feud between the men over a woman. On July 12, 1914, the cornerstone of what is now Atascadero City Hall was laid. It took 4 years to complete the architectural masterpiece. This crown jewel of Atascadero's skyline is still a marvel to behold. Following the devastating 2017 Mud Creek landslide, after over a year of repairs, on July 18, 2018, the Pacific Coast Highway was officially reopened, connecting Monterey and San Luis Obispo counties. This week in San Luis Obispo County history has been brought to you by the History Center of San Luis Obispo County. Check out our new exhibit, The Spirit of 76, commemorating our country's quarter millennial anniversary. Celebrating America's semi-quincentennial by looking at our local history, this is History Center Executive Director Steve Schmidt. Happy 250th, America.
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How's it going? 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Coming up, Grace Potter. Right now, it's Portugal the Man.

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0: 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What's up? I'm Becky. Hey, the ultimate Alma Waterways escape could be yours. The grand prize is a 7-night luxury cruise for two on the Danube River aboard the Alma Waterways flagship Alma Magna. 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

0: Rush 92.5. What's up? I'm Becky. It is day two of the California Mid-State Fair. It is the Cattlemen and Farmers Day today. Now, Ice Cube with Warren G takes the stage tonight at 7:30 in the Shumash Grandstand Arena. Also, High Voltage on the Frontier Stage. And don't forget, you can come by and see us and register to win that seven-night luxury cruise for two on the Danube River aboard the AMA Waterways flagship AMA Magna. All right, we're going to be out there broadcasting live with special guests, and the Crush Cabana is presented by AMA Waterways in Mission Square, right next to the 15 Degrees C Wine Bar. On the way, Death Cab for Cutie on The Crush.
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2: 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Yeah, you know it. 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Super dynamic. 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So they activate lightning fast, turning to a rich purpley gray sunglass outdoors and then going completely clear inside. If you want eyewear that is true artistry, go see Specs by Kyla at the new location on El Camino Real in Atascadero and online at specsbykyla.com.
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pursuit and fiery auto crashes. Some will die in hot pursuit while sifting through my ashes. Some will fall in love with life and drink it from a fountain that is pouring like an avalanche coming down the mountain.

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The perfect one.

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0: 92.5. Happy Thursday. A growing body of research continues to point to the benefits of the Mediterranean diet, and now a new study suggests it may also support better mental health in older adults. The diet emphasizes fruits, vegetables, whole grains, beans, olive oil, fish, and nuts, while limiting processed foods and added sugars. Researchers found that people who closely follow this style of eating reported fewer symptoms of depression and anxiety, although they say more research is still needed. It's another reminder that what we eat doesn't just affect our bodies, it may also play an important role in keeping our minds healthy as we age. Coming up, Coldplay on The Crush.
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0: Rainbow Kitten Surprise. It's just me. 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

0: Fresh 92.5. How are you? I'm Becky. We have your chance at winning that ultimate AMA Waterways Escape. It's a 7-night luxury cruise for two on the Danube River aboard the AMA Waterways flagship, AMA Magna. This is where you can enjoy a travel experience like no other. The Danube River, of course, is a perfect location with a backdrop of rolling vineyards and majestic cities. 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We're going to be out there broadcasting live with special guests. 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We're right next to the 15 Degrees C Wine Bar. On the way, Father John Misty on the Crush.
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Here's what's coming up. On Thursday, July 23rd, the Cal Poly Strawberry Center invites you to their annual Strawberry Center Field Day from 7:30 a.m. until 1 p.m. Explore the latest innovations in strawberry research with interactive demonstrations, industry experts, and hands-on exhibits. 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Admission and parking are free, so grab a blanket, bring the family, and spend the day supporting local artists. And that's your Central Coast Community Calendar. 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

0: Fresh 92.5. How are you? I'm Becky. It is day two of the California Mid-State Fair. Now, tonight is going to be a really fun show. It is Ice Cube with special guest Warren G at the Shumash Grandstand Arena. That show is at 7:30. And then, of course, you can go see High Voltage on the Frontier Stage at 8 o'clock. It is the Cattlemen and Farmers Day. 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It's Kids Day on the farm until 7 o'clock. And they have that free public roller skating until 10 p.m. as well. 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

0: Fresh 92.5. How are you? I'm Becky. Here's a sign of how busy life has become. More Americans are eating in their cars than ever before. A new survey found that more than half of Americans eat at least one meal in the car every week, averaging about 3 car meals weekly. The biggest reason is busy schedules, convenience, and surprisingly, a little peace of mind. A psychologist said many people now see their vehicle as one of the few places where they can enjoy a few uninterrupted minutes alone. Coming up, Carbon City Lights on The Crush.
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Crash 92.5. Hope you're having a fantastic week so far. We're getting closer to that weekend. And don't forget, you can stream us live at crash925.com and, of course, on the free Crash app. Coming up, Beck, also Bob Marley. Right now, it's REM.

0: Fresh 92.5. What's up? I'm Becky. So the Ultimate Alma Waterways Escape, that contest is happening right now. 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

Coast, 104.5. What's going on? I'm Becky. Day two of the California Mid-State Fair. Really fun show that a lot of people are excited for tonight. It is Ice Cube with Warren G on the Shumash Grandstand Arena. That show starts at 7:30. You can also see High Voltage on the Frontier Stage at 8 p.m. Tons of fun stuff happening out at the California Mid-State Fair today. It is Cattlemen and Farmers Day. It is the 250th anniversary of America, and they have that

0: 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You can link over for all the information on the California Mid-State Fair and buy your tickets. 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

Crash 92.5, how are you? I'm Becky. Let's take a look at our weather for the California Mid-State Fair this week. We are going to see some cooler temperatures, which is going to be nice. It has been really hot the last couple of days. So tomorrow, we're going to see a high of 84 and sunny, just perfect for the Mid-State Fair. 88 and sunny on Saturday and Sunday, 83 and partly sunny on Monday. It's Four Non-Blondes on the Crash 92.5.

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0: Fresh 92.5. How are you? I'm Becky. If you're spending more time outdoors this summer, dermatologists say a few simple habits can go a long way towards protecting your skin. Sunscreen should be worn every day, not just at the beach or while you are, you know, out at the pool, wherever it is you are. Experts recommend using at least SPF 30 and reapplying every 2 hours if you are outside. They also suggest moisturizing regularly, drinking plenty of water, and taking cooler showers instead of hot ones, since heat can dry out your skin. And don't forget sunglasses and a wide-brimmed hat. The bottom line, a little extra skincare now can help prevent sun damage and keep your skin healthier for years to come. On the way, Kings of Leon on The Crush.
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2: 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And

0: For me, I already have some wild orange tail frames and a pair of silver wire rims from Alen that I got there. So Kyla and I decided that I needed some black ones. 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

0: Ain't no rest for the wicked until the California Mid-State Fair is over. We are on day two. I'm Suzanne. We are here live at the California Mid-State Fair Mission Square in our Crush Cabana presented by our friends at AMA Waterways. We're giving away a 7-day river cruise in Europe with AMA. You can get to crush925.com and get registered for that. We also hang out here with the best wine on the fairgrounds. Dare I say, on the Central Coast. We've got 15 degrees C out here. Allie and the team, shout out to Morgan at the bar right now. And not only do they have amazing wine, but beer, there's ciders and kombuchas, and the frosé is where it's at with Allie and her team. It's a really great recipe, and it's not all that like high fructose corn sugar crap that you're going to get everywhere else. Yeah, I said that. And then they have some great food, too. Today, we have special guest Curtis Haskell, Shale Oak Winery. What's up, my dude?
1: Oh, not much.
0: You're back.
1: I'm back.
0: Thanks for coming.
1: Yeah. I got it nice and warm for us.
0: Yeah. Yeah, thank you.
1: He heated it up for the fair.
0: Yeah, knocks on that.
1: Yeah, last year it was a little cool, so we needed to push it up a bit.
0: I know, everyone's like, last year it was like all the hoodies on the fairgrounds were like selling out because it was so cold. Like I watched 311 with a jacket on.
1: Yeah.
0: It was weird.
1: I was in the carnival with my daughter wearing pants.
0: Yeah.
1: And I'm like, I've never been at the fair in pants.
0: Yeah, what is this?
1: Yeah,
0: and then we've got Gavin Wren here with us today, too. He's our intern for the summer. How's it going?
2: Good. Feeling good.
0: Oh, wow. I haven't heard you on mic yet. Wow.
3: That's a good radio voice.
0: It
3: is. I need my voice. I need to be more like Pepper.
0: Man, that's awesome. So Gavin comes to us, grew up in San Luis Obispo, mostly.
2: Technically in Bakersfield.
0: Yeah.
2: Yeah, we don't talk about that.
0: But anyway, he grew up in Baco, moved over to SLO, went to high school in SLO, now at San Francisco State studying. What is your official?
2: The official name is Broadcast and Electronic Communication Arts.
0: Nice, that's a good one. And then we are basically teaching them how radio works and, you know, the live broadcasting, trying to get them on a mic here and there. So thanks for sharing your time. I think I'm on the wrong... Try that again. Say something.
4: Hello.
0: Yeah, okay.
4: Yes.
0: We're just mic checking on the
4: mic. Okay, yes.
0: So Gavin's going to be here hanging out with us today, too. We are so stoked to have Shale Oak out here. Award-winning wines at the Central Coast Wine Competition.
4: Yep.
0: We got a lot of things to brag about. There's a Winery of the Year thing from San Diego Wine and Spirits Challenge. So we'll start with the Albarino that we have in the glass right now. This is a gold medal winner.
4: Yes.
0: With the California Mid-State Fair in the Central Coast.
4: Yep.
0: Yeah.
4: So we're proud of this one. We've been doing Albarino since our inception. So this is, geez, our 16th vintage of it. And it's one that Albarino used to not grow that much around here, but it's gaining popularity because it does grow really well. And it makes a real nice, light, crisp wine.
0: Yeah.
4: Perfect fair wine.
0: It is.
4: Yeah.
0: And actually, it is a perfect fair wine today, and it's on happy hour while we're on air.
4: It is, yeah, over at 15C. They've got it. They've got it pouring. So,
0: yeah.
4: Come try it. It's really good.
0: Yeah, thank you for bringing that up. And come try it. It is really good, and it's actually the most affordable drink you can find on the fairgrounds. Probably, like, it's $8 for a glass.
4: Oh, yeah.
0: It's, like, a really good deal for a gold medal winner, some Shale Oak wine, and just, like, generally on the fairgrounds.
4: That's cheaper than I can get it.
0: Yeah.
4: That's a great deal.
0: We're blowing out the employee discount.
4: Yeah.
0: You don't get free wine? Come on, man.
4: Stock up.
0: Curtis Haskell, around for quite a while doing wine here on the Central Coast.
4: Yeah.
0: Talk about your history, and we can really dig in. This doesn't have to be the Cliff Notes version.
4: So I've been doing it for 22 years, and I started over at Norman Vineyards, and Norman Vineyards was kind of one of the earlier bigger wineries around here. There's a lot of really good history there with Art Norman, and he was buddies with everybody around here. Everyone was a team trying to figure out how to get Paso Robles turned into a wine region, and
0: totally
4: him and the folks over at Justin and Peachy Canyon, Jay Lohr, Everly, all those guys were all hanging out.
0: Trying
4: to make, because of course, Castoro, Niels, sorry, Niels, you should have been top of the list. So Art Norman was part of that, and so I started there in 2004, not really knowing a whole lot about wine, but got thrown into the fire and learned a lot real quick.
0: What got you into it? Like,
4: I was interested in brewing beer, and at the time there was one brewery around here and lots of wineries, so it's just easier to kind of fall into the winery thing. And once I started doing it, I really just really enjoyed the work more than anything.
0: Yeah.
4: And I was like, oh, if I can do this and make a living, then sounds great.
0: Yeah. So, and here we are 22 years later.
4: Exactly.
0: Still making it work.
4: Still making it work.
0: So Norman and then Shale Oak?
4: I spent a little time at Sexton, spent a little time overseas in Australia, and then I've been with Shale Oak for about 16, 17 years now. Shale Oak's been open for 15 years. I've been there the whole time.
0: Very cool. So, Shale Oak Winery and our winemaker, Curtis Haskell, and not only just a generally good dude, but a great winemaker.
4: Oh, thank you.
0: And obviously, like, a really good music lover, too. Like, we talk about music a lot in, like, off the air.
4: Yes.
0: We're here to see Ice Cube tonight.
4: Oh, yeah. Yeah.
0: And Warren G. Let's be real.
4: Yeah.
0: We must see both of them.
4: Yeah.
0: I heard them mic checking earlier, and it was like you knew, like, as soon as Cube came out, because at first it was just you could tell, like, one of his staff, his crew was like,
4: check.
0: Want, and then all of a sudden, like, beats are dropping, and you still hear the chuck, and then all of a sudden you just hear Ice Cube's voice, and I'm like, he's here.
4: Yeah.
0: Oh my God.
4: Oh, that's awesome.
0: Yeah. What does Ice Cube mean to Curtis?
4: Oh, it was a good day.
0: Yeah.
4: You know, the lights of the Goodyear Blimp.
0: Yeah.
4: So definitely, that was my MTV phase.
0: Totally.
4: Back then, and then with Warren G, Regulators, of course, is like one of the greatest hip hop songs ever.
0: Was a clip,
4: they might run over and put us on stage if they hear us.
0: We are so good.
4: Who was that?
0: Okay, so back to this El Reno. I mean, we went over just kind of the basics of it. Like, it does well, it grows good here. This is a Spanish varietal. Talk about working with this in the cellar.

0: mean, like, you know, really, like, let's geek for a second.
1: Okay, it's one where when you're checking grapes to see if they're ready or not, you're looking at sugar mainly and the acid level. With this, you're just really looking at the acid because you want that acid remaining in there so it stays lighter and crisper. And you don't want the sugar getting high. You want it staying low. You don't want a big, like, 15% Albarino. You want a 11 to 12% or, and so that's what this is.
0: Yeah.
1: So it's a good, like I said, fair wine or lunchtime wine or
0: so when you,
1: any of those.
0: You're watching the acidity and you don't want the sugar to get too high. Does that mean that this is something that you'll pick, like, kind of, is it like first thing to come in?
1: Yeah, first thing to come in for sure. It's this year. Everything being a little early, it's already starting to peek at it and like, hey, don't get ripening too fast there, buddy. But yeah, you know, we're keeping our eye on it already. We've brought it in as early as August 5th before, and as late as like early September. So
0: got it.
1: It can come in any time, but you really have to babysit it and keep your eye on it.
0: Yeah.
1: Just to keep it at that level.
0: Yeah. And then are you just kind of let this do its thing, or like what else is kind of your mad science?
1: We cold ferment it. We, you know, keep it in stainless steel. It's actually once you get it in, it's easy. You just throw it in the tank and let it go. You know, set it and forget it sort of thing. And
0: yeah, and like for people,
1: a month later, come back and check it. Okay, so, it's doing cool.
0: Yeah, and I always try to remember that there are some people that maybe don't know exactly like why we would pick stainless versus oak and that kind of stuff. So I mean, talk about that.
1: Well, the stainless just helps keep it lighter and not as full-bodied. You know, you put it in a barrel, it's going to add oxygen, it's going to kind of round out the wine a bit, but you want this,
0: you want it on the
1: light side,
0: the vessel,
1: the refreshing side.
0: Yeah, and that, like the vessel that you choose to put the wine in as it's fermenting is really important because, stainless is obviously like straight up wall, there's not going to be like that oxygen getting in
1: right.
0: And stuff.
1: Yep.
0: And then there's like things in the middle. Do you guys use amphora?
1: We don't use amphora, we do use a little concrete.
0: Okay.
1: And we got a wine down the line here that we do age in concrete.
0: Awesome.
1: So we'll check that out. It'll be the next wine we try.
0: Yeah. That's a teaser.
1: A little concrete for you.
0: Curtis is going to take my job some days, becoming such a radio professional. Comes out all prepared with his notes and like double copies.
1: Uh-huh.
0: Do you know how happy that made my heart today?
1: I'm trying. I'm learning.
0: No, it's so good.
1: Learning process.
0: But it's fun.
1: Only 22 years.
0: Well, I mean, you've been talking to us, what, for like 10 or
1: something? Oh, for a long time. Yeah, you guys always make me feel like I'm at home, so.
0: Yes, is your home.
1: Oh, yeah.
0: Crush Studio is your home. You're always welcome. You know
1: awesome.
0: This.
1: Fantastic.
0: We're hanging out with Shale Oak online, shaleoakwinery.com.
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0: Yeah, I did it without even looking.
1: Yeah, you don't even have to put the www's anymore. You just go straight to the Shale Oak Winery.
0: Hear people say that? Where's your website? www. Obviously, but https://.
1: None of those HTTPs.
0: Yeah, just type in
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0: And you can check out, obviously, this beautiful Albarino, the 2024 Albarino that grabbed gold at the Central Coast Wine Competition here at the fair this year. It is actually on happy hour, so when you're coming into the fairgrounds today on your way to Ice Cube or whatever else, you may be coming in to see Monty Mills over here on the Mission Square stage tonight. That is always so much fun over here. So
1: the best.
0: 7 o'clock.
1: Classic.
0: After we wrap our broadcast, we get those guys on stage. They've been out here setting up and sound checking and stuff, and it's always such a blast with them. So the legend himself, Monty Mills, in the house tonight.
1: How long's he been doing it?
0: More than your 22 years.
1: More than 22 years. He's a classic.
0: Yeah,
1: he's a gem.
0: Totally. And so that's always a fun time in the Mission Square area. And note that all of the entertainment in the Mission Square area is free with your paid fare admission. So you could come over, you can enjoy the free entertainment, whether it's Curtis and I chopping it up until 7 o'clock or the Monty Mills Band tonight at 7. And 15C is here with all this great wine and frosé and snacks. Come over and have a cheese board they have the wood-fired pizzas back there, all super fresh, like local ingredients, which is amazing. And that frosé all day. Are you feeling like you might want a frosé today, Curtis?
1: Maybe.
0: All right.
1: Yeah.
0: Maybe after we settle in a little more, get some snacks.
1: Yeah. We can talk about wine and mixers, and you don't have to just drink it straight up, you know? On a day when it's 98?
0: That's true. Are we going to
1: throw an ice cube in your wine?
0: Did you just say

0: Alleys, and they're like,
1: yeah, not cringe. No, it's all good.
0: Oh my gosh. Well, that's
1: whatever makes you happy. Drinking the wine is the way to do it.
0: Curtis Haskell, and we are hanging out live here at the California Mid State Fair. 15 degrees C is here with all the drinks and snacks you need on the fairgrounds. The best spot in the house. Lots of shade over here. The breeze is picking up, and we are going to cool it down for Ice Cube tonight on the grandstand and Monty Mills on Mission Square. Gavin, take us in.

0: the Crush 92.5, the perfect blend. That is Field Song, new stuff from Monrovia, Suzanne hanging out. We got Curtis Haskell from Shale Oak in the house. And we've got some nice wines in the glass. What up, Curtis?
1: What up?
0: We're hanging out in our Alma Waterways Crush Cabana, and we are actually giving away a river cruise with Alma next year in on the Danube. You can check that out at crush925.com, shaleoakwinery.com for everything that we're talking about today with Curtis and the winery. And I know you guys are actually doing cruises with Alma as well. You've been to the Danube.
1: I've been on the Danube, yeah. Well, oh, it's fantastic.
0: I know, like, Pepper said he's been on this one, too, and mm-hmm. I have a lot of FOMO that, like, everyone's gone but me.
1: Well, you should go.
0: Tell me, like, a highlight from your trip on the Danube with Alma Waterways.
1: You spend a good amount of time in Austria, and Austria is just a beautiful country, and there's just the entire river area is just gorgeous, where it's just hills of old vineyards and just farmland.
0: It's like, no matter what you do, you look out the... There's our train.
1: There it is.
2: 4:30.
0: It came at 4:20 yesterday. Yeah. We're keeping tabs on these drivers. They're late.
1: Yeah.
0: Or early. I don't know. Not consistent. Anyway, it looks like a beautiful view out of your boat the whole time, but then you actually, like, dock and you get on land and you can do excursions.
1: Right, so. Yeah. You a lot of the time on the boat, the boat's moving at night, so you don't miss much, you know? Yeah. So you wake up and you're in a new town and new experiences and
0: so
1: whatnot.
0: Cool.
1: And with the Danube one, there's a little town you stop in, Dürnstein, that is just like the most picturesque little, like, euphoria of a town.
0: That's
1: it's
0: so
1: like
0: rad.
1: They've got... They have everything there that you need.
0: Yeah, but, and then, like, as if you join, like, if you go with Shale Oak Winery on mm-hmm. the cruise that you guys are going on, because I know you're going on another one coming up. Where are you guys going?
1: We're not totally sure yet.
0: Oh, okay.
1: It'll be in 2028. So
0: we're doing
1: it every other year. So
0: too soon. Spoiler alert.
1: 2026.
0: Okay, cool.
1: Yeah.
0: But the idea,
1: but if
0: though,
1: if you're going to come
0: is,
1: with us and want to, you know, to tell us where to go,
0: right.
1: We need to choose. So.
0: Taking requests, so,
1: yeah,
0: suggestion
1: exactly.
0: box. But,
1: exactly.
0: Yeah, so the idea, though, is, like, you could just buy a ticket to go on any of these river cruises that Alma does, but if you like Shale Oak and you want to hang out with Curtis and go mm-hmm. on a, you know, that kind of thing, that there are different wineries that will book a cruise,
1: yep.
0: and you actually go, you take your wine from Paso, and so you're mm-hmm. kind of, like, experiencing that on the boat,
1: yep.
0: and then you get out and you can try the different wines or whatever the thing is when you dock, too, so you kind of get this, like, really cool, you know, local/worldly experience.
1: Yep. Yeah, no, it's very cool. Because,
0: and to party with a guy like Curtis for a couple of weeks.
1: Exactly. That's the best part.
0: Yeah. No, I mean, it is.
1: Yeah, for sure.
0: Humble, sir.
1: But, yeah, we get to showcase our wine, and then every time I do a little lecture where I talk about Shale Oak wine, and then I get to do another one where we talk about the local wines, and it's more of like a just kind of tasting with everybody, because there's so many wine varietals out there, so many different types of wine, where it's just fun to taste with everybody else, you know, not just be the, this is what this tastes like, and this is what this is. It's like, hey, what do you think this tastes like?
0: Right, yeah.
1: Do you enjoy this? And I will sometimes pair them up with some Shale

0: Look wines and
1: kind of like side by side.
0: You know,
1: are there any wines that you're making that kind of compare to, say, some stuff that you were doing on the Danube?
0: Not a whole lot. Yeah, not a whole lot. I mean, the Albarino and the Sweet here that we're about to taste is probably some of the closest.
1: The closest you can get.
0: Because they do a lot of real nice, lighter white wines. Yeah. Just full of flavor. They're Gruner Veltliner.
1: Yes, totally.
0: One of my favorites.
1: So, like, but, two things to know, just so we're not confused. ShaleOakWinery.com, they will be doing another river cruise with Alma in the future. Not quite set yet, but keep an eye on that.
0: Uh-huh.
1: And, you know, get on the mailing list.
0: Get on our mailing list, ShaleOakWinery.com.
1: But if you want to go next year on the Danube, we have a free cruise that Alma is hooking up in honor of the California Mid-State Fair and our big partnership here with the Crush Cabana. So you can get over crush925.com, enter to win that. Unfortunately, I don't think Curtis will be on that, but
0: I will.
1: You know,
0: I'll be there in spirit.
1: Yeah, there you go. Maybe you could take some Shale Oak with you.
0: Yeah, there you go.
1: But for the local stuff, Shale Oak, you guys are out there on Oakdale Road here in Paso, and we always talk about the wine church and that beautiful stained glass window. Mm-hmm. And talk about the history of that building a little bit.
0: So it's, you know, we're approaching our 15-year anniversary. Well, it is our 15-year anniversary this year. We're going to have a nice party in September for that, and we've the tasting room has been going for 15 years, like I just said.
1: You gotta say it again so people hear you.
0: 15 years.
1: ShaleOakWinery.com.
0: But yeah, no, it's a fully LEED certified building. The tasting room building and our winery building, LEED is leadership in energy and environmental design. So it's very as sustainable of a building as you can build these days and whatnot. It's got recycled glass for countertops. It's got wood that was imported or reused from within 100 miles away. We collect our rainwater, which is my favorite feature. Any water that hits the property is directed down to the bottom of the property and then collected in these tanks at the top of the property, and then we use it for irrigating our vineyard, irrigating our plants around, and flushing the toilets.
1: Wow. Yeah. I mean, it really is like full from the top down.
0: That's so cool. Very important.
1: It's interesting how there's like all the different kind of like certifications and things that you can get. And this one seems like it kind of combines maybe a lot of like the other stuff, but then also it's looking at like the actual building itself and not just the vineyard.
0: Yeah, definitely.
1: That's really cool.
0: We fall under a lot of the sustainability practices. We have our SIP certification, which is on the grape growing side, and then we have it on the building side as well.
1: So cool. You guys are so thoughtful.
0: We're trying.
1: Yeah, no, it's really cool. ShaleOakWinery.com to check this out. Gold LEED is what I read. So
0: gold LEED.
1: Don't forget the gold on there.
0: Yes, gold LEED.
1: It makes
0: LEED
1: it
0: certified.
1: Seem like more official and like, you know, you got a gold star.
0: Give
1: you like a little sticker.
0: And it's gold. We have double gold wines, you know.
1: Yeah. Oh my gosh, you know, just like making it rain all the gold. So we were talking actually about the gold at the Central Coast Wine Competition with the Albarino, which is on special while we're on air here in Mission Square at the California Mid-State Fair. Come over for a screaming deal, happy hour with 15 degrees C while we're on the air, while supplies last for $8, you can get a bottle of, you can get a glass. Not $8 for a bottle, that would be insane. No one's doing that.
0: People
1: like,
0: be running.
1: I don't even think Two Buck Chuck is doing that anymore. $8 for a glass, which is a great deal, and really just a great way to get out here and support 15C and the fair and all that stuff. But we also have a double gold later that we're going to talk about with the Syrah at the Central Coast Wine Competition. But now, let's talk about the SWI.
0: The SWI, yes.
1: It's
0: our SUI.
1: I mean, that's what I said.
0: SUI. Yeah, not a double, just one.
1: Gavin's learning how to not do broadcast today.
2: Yeah, that's like the country code for Switzerland.
1: There you go.
0: Yeah, there you are.
1: He's trying to help me out. He's a good broadcast partner, because even when I sound dumb, he's like, it's okay, Suze.
0: My last Alma cruise on the Rhine River started in Switzerland.
1: I know. It was subconscious. Uh-huh. Okay, anyway.
0: Yeah. So it's Grenache Blanc, and we mentioned aging wine in different vessels, and this one is aged in our concrete tank. So we just have one concrete tank that we age this white wine in, and it adds a little bit of minerality to it. It lets a little bit of oxygen in, so it, you know, kind of builds it up a little bit, but it's still very, like, this wine is just has a ton of acidity to it, and it's gonna hold up for a while and just falls in with the Albarino is just being a real nice, refreshing wine.
1: Yeah.

0: fruit growing and was offered it, and so decided, hey, let's change it up a bit. And let's,
1: Pickpool and Vignier similar in the blending realm, or?
0: Pickpools along with Grenache Blanc, where it's going to bring a lot of acid to it. But they're all from the Rhone area. They're Rhone style fruits, so.
1: Yeah. Do you have like a preference if you're working with like a Spanish varietal like Almeriño or maybe some of these Rhones? Like, do you have favorites? Do you have favorite children?
0: I don't pick favorites. I just try and make them all delicious.
1: Yeah, which is what you're doing, and you're doing a really good job of it.
0: Oh, thank you.
1: So take us back into the conversation about the vessels. And so we were talking about stainless as being sort of like the most like protected the vine could be in
0: pretty much it keeps everything out
1: and
0: it's very easy to clean, keeps sanitary, just really easy to work with
1: and then stepping from that to the concrete now it still has some of those vibes, but then it is a little more porous,
0: and I always kind of think like concrete was a very popular way to age wine, and then stainless steel came around and everyone moved to that, and now people are going, well, wait, concrete was pretty cool. We need to,
1: but it just
0: to get that involved as well.
1: Like another tool and another choice that you can make as a winemaker. I don't know how they make all these life choices all the time, Gavin.
0: It's a lot of decision making, but
1: Do you ever get like decision fatigue? And I learned that term when I was planning my wedding.
0: I learned that when I was picking dinner. Like, that's a long conversation.
1: Okay, we don't have time for that today. We're talking with Curtis Haskell. Yeah,
0: but you do call a friend at times, you know.
1: What's going on? What do I do? I love that. I think that's so cool too. And you kind of touched on that like earlier when talking about like those earlier days of Paso Wine and guys like Norman and Castoro and Everly and all those guys were really helping each other out. And that vibe has like stayed in our industry here in Paso all these decades.
0: For sure.
1: Then even down to just you calling, a friend and that kind of stuff. We're talking with Curtis Haskell from Shale Oak Winery, online shaleoakwinery.com. And you guys are doing some live music stuff. So basically like spring to fall.
0: Every Saturday, 1 to 4. It's a great time. We've got a great little area back there, a stage built for people to come out and play and really promote people coming out and spending the day there and, you know, not just coming in to taste and peeking at the music, but coming to enjoy the music and hanging out.
1: Yeah, get settled. And I saw this weekend on Saturday, Noak Tandris is there. She belts.
0: Yeah.
1: She's got a great voice.
0: Yeah, no, we're excited for that one.
1: And like, she doesn't need like a huge amount of volume on her mic because she just has this like naturally like big voice.
0: It's
1: awesome. And I've had her in the studio before. I'm like, all right, Noak, you gotta stand across the studio from that microphone because like she just projects. And it's such a beautiful voice and really powerful. And then that just continues. I see on the 25th Second Chance Lucky, and then on the 1st Spooner's Cove Duo. So get out there on any given Saturday, 1 to 4.
0: This Saturday was
1: gonna be rad.
0: Gonna be a great time.
1: And then you can get out there and celebrate the 15-year anniversary at Shale Oak too.
0: Exactly.
1: So fun.
0: Yeah.
1: So do you guys have a date in September yet for that party?
0: Yeah, September 5th.
1: Okay.
0: Yeah.
1: September 5th. Mm-hmm. We'll want to mark our calendars and check out shaleoakwinery.com for the 15-year anniversary celebration.
0: Yep.
1: Super fun.
0: Yep.
1: Well, we want to thank Allie and 15C for this beautiful cheese and charcuterie board that they brought out for us. We're going to take a minute to, because you can't like snack and talk at the same time. So let's do a snack. We'll listen to a couple songs. We'll come back and we'll talk a little more about award-winning wines, music, fun, and just like Curtis.
0: Yep. Let's do it.
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And we've got the 15 Degree C Wine Bar is open and ready to go with your frosé all day or any other awesome thing they have on offer, like some killer wine, some amazing beers. They've got kombucha and cider that they do.

0: I think it's so cool. The hard kind, of course. And then also all this great food back here. It's like the best food on the fairgrounds, and also like just a vibe to come and hang out in Mission Square. We've got Monty Mills and the Lucky Horseshoe Band up on stage at 7 p.m. after our broadcast today. I'm Suzanne, and if you want to get in on AMA Waterways, we got a river cruise for two on the Danube next year. 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And we are hanging out with Shale Oak Winery today. We've got Curtis Haskell in here. Curtis has been so kind as to bring us a happy hour offering at the 15 Degrees C Wine Bar today. So 2024 Albarino gold medal at the Central Coast Wine Competition. You can get a glass for $8 while supplies last while we're on the air today here. I found out that Gavin was not backing me up. He was telling me what I was wrong, and I was double wrong.
1: Double wrong, yeah.
2: Double wrong.
0: But that's okay. I'm double wrong, and the Curtis is double gold. So
3: there we go.
0: I feel like we're making it work. Yeah. So we played some Goose for you because I know you love a good
1: jam band. Thank you. Love jam band.
0: And you started telling me about Goose, and I'm like, I have not researched Goose enough, so can you school us and do the radio DJ thing?
1: They're the hottest jam band out there right now. They make really good songs. They actually have a good singer, which is typically the fault of jam bands, is that they play too long of songs and the singers are terrible, which is, you know, pretty true. But this dude's he's a young guy, good looking, good singer, and they're just taking the nation over, as far as jam bands go.
0: It's really cool. Yeah. You saw them at the Fremont before they were kind of bigger or whatever.
1: Yeah, I have a great picture. It's like I'm at the very front. There's maybe 14 or 15 people in the room. And then a year later, they're selling out massive rooms.
0: That's so rad.
1: Yeah, very cool.
0: Maybe they'll come to the California Mid-State Fair someday.
1: They should.
0: You would not.
1: Oh, gosh.
0: It'll be like you and Pepper and like Kirk, Norby, and Ryan Orr from Slover, like all.
1: Oh, yeah.
0: I know you guys. I see you.
1: Oh, yeah. A lot of winemaker folks, Drew from Peachy Canyon, Ryan from Positaire. Like,
0: they're in on it too?
1: Oh, yeah.
0: Nice.
1: Oh, yeah.
0: That's so fun.
1: But we got to see 2 years ago on the Free Stage, Humphreys McGee, which is like, to me, like my favorite band. I've seen them like 50 times.
0: Yeah, I came over for them.
1: And I love them. I was so happy they made it.
0: That was a fun night too, like when we think about like fair memories and stuff.
1: Oh, yeah.
0: Because it was Kirk's birthday.
1: Kirk's birthday,
0: and
1: yeah.
0: You've been around the Central Coast for a long time. You remember Bear Market Riot. They were cool, like Americana, or power folk Americana.
1: Oh, yeah. They played on the Mission Stage for sure.
0: They have. And so Kirk always had his birthday during the fair, so that one year they called it Capes and Corn Dogs.
1: Yep.
0: And like they asked us all to like wear a cape to Humphreys McGee on the Frontier Stage.
1: Yep.
0: We did, and it was amazing.
1: Yeah, it was a great day.
0: And like Brittany is like the photographer for the fair, and also our big voice on the Crush. It's all family.
1: Oh, yeah. Uh-huh.
0: She's down there at the perfect time and got us all in our capes.
1: Yeah.
0: So cool.
1: She took a picture where I'm like standing while they're playing, and I have my arms out, and it's just like my favorite
0: like
1: concert picture ever.
0: Love Brittany. You know, this is kind of the cool thing about the fair is you come out and there's those like magical moments, whether it's like sitting over here and watching Monty Mills tonight, or you're in the grandstand watching Ice Cube or something like our Capes and Corn Dogs a few years ago. It's just such a fun vibe on the fairgrounds. So, we're out here for day two. It's a 12-day run and there's a lot of fun to be had. And it's always cool like to kind of get your fair routine, and so make Mission Square a part of it. If you're going into the grandstand, this is still a great pre-function. Or even a post-function, and so there's a lot of fun to be had here. And then today we've got the happy hour with the 2024 Albarino from Shale Oak over here with 15C for $8. We've got another wine and glass from Shale Oak. Looks like a rosé.
1: It's a rosé. it's a rosé for
0: smells
1: sure.
0: Smells like a rosé.
1: Yep, so it's a rosé of
0: Must
1: Grenache. So, 100% Grenache. We have a small block of Grenache on our vineyard that we saved just to make the rosé out of. There's a bunch of different ways to make rosé.
0: Yeah.
1: But this is kind of the purest form where you pick the grapes super early, like I was talking about with the Albarino and whatnot. You're kind of just checking to make sure that the acidity is remaining in it and you're not letting the sugar get too high, and just keeping it real nice, refreshing.
0: Yeah.
1: This one's just like chock full of like strawberry and grapefruit, and just real, real refreshing, real good.
0: I've been tasting wine and talking about it for so long, and I still have a really hard time like verbalizing and like saying what I like when I'm tasting, but it's like, this is amazing.
1: Yeah.
0: It's very like fresh and
1: yeah.
0: And look, it's the family has showed up.
1: Oh my goodness.
0: It's the Haskell.
1: Oh my goodness.